0: and struggling to make things right. That's how a superhero learns to fly.
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0: For all the times that you rain on my parade. 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
1: I'm just a part of everything. I stand on two legs and I learn to sing. It's not what was said and it's not what I heard. I walk with my dog and I whistle with the bird. 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I'm just a part of everything. Stuff coming out,